They say the holy water's watered down, and this town's lost its faith. Our colors will fade eventually, so if our time is running out, day after day, we'll make the mundane a masterpiece. Oh my, my, oh my, my love, I take one look at you, you're taking me out.

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We hope you're enjoying the music on The Peak 104.1. 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

0: witch.
1: When Star Wars producer George Lucas first created Yoda, he intentionally didn't want the audience to know much about him. Not even what alien species he is. Because that would take away from the mystery of our friend Yoda.
2: Oh, he is an enigma.
1: So today we're going to ruin that mystery. George Lucas first created Yoda, he intentionally didn't want the audience to know much about him. Not even what alien species he is. Because that would take away from the mystery of our friend Yoda.
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They're all on Ben's News, Ben's Talk, 104.5 FM, 1340 AM, News Radio KBNW.

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1: Today's high is 77 with the low at 38. Mostly cloudy skies, a 30% chance of rain as we go into tomorrow. Tomorrow we're looking at a high of 57.

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5: 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And I like what I like it when I like it.

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1: It's going to be cooling down to 38 degrees tonight. Tomorrow, clouds with some light showers and high 7 degrees, 44 at night. And on Wednesday, sunshine with clouds. I'm Sergio. 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